0: It's Nate and April in the morning. Coming up tomorrow,
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0: 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Coming up tomorrow,
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0: Kay and April from Nate and April in the morning. Coming up tomorrow,
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0: Sam. It's Nate and April in the morning. Coming up tomorrow,
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0: 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Coming up tomorrow,
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0: It's Nate and April in the morning. Coming up tomorrow,
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0: 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Coming up tomorrow,
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0: 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Coming up tomorrow,
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3: A better life with Dr. Sanjay Gupta.
4: How often do you stop to wonder whether you should share something that's revealing, maybe even embarrassing, with a partner, a friend, or even your boss? In her new book called Revealing, The Underrated Power of Oversharing, behavioral scientist Leslie John says doing just that can help you deepen relationships that are vital to your life. We need people to trust us in order to get things like love, friendship, and career success. That's what she told us. When you make yourself vulnerable by revealing something sensitive, it does make other people trust you. In turn, when you ask someone to reveal something about themselves, showing that interest will generally lead someone to like you more. Why? Because people like to be asked about themselves, she says. It also signals that they are discriminating and choosy, but in a good way. I'm Dr. Sanjay Gupta, helping you live a better life.
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0: 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Coming up tomorrow,
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0: It's April from Nate and April in the Morning. Coming up tomorrow,
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6: A better life with Dr. Sanjay Gupta.
7: People have started using AI for all sorts of things, but I cannot think of an area where the stakes are higher than your health. First of all, I'll tell you this. I know doctors who have cracked some seemingly impossible cases with the help of AI, so it can be a powerful tool. But AI can also hallucinate, provide bad advice, and be just as confident when it does that. If you do decide to plug any personal medical information into one of these chatbots, you should know that while the companies that created them have robust privacy protections in place, they are not bound by HIPAA, like your healthcare provider is. Whatever the advice presented to you, take it with a degree of healthy skepticism. Always get a second opinion. And remember, if you ever experience concerning symptoms, skip the AI consult and head straight to the ER. I'm Dr. Sanjay Gupta, helping you live a better life.
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1: It's 6:10, Nate, April, and you in the morning. Good morning. Happy Tuesday. Expecting some scattered showers and thunderstorms today. Forecast is coming up here in just a couple of minutes. A lot going on today. Of course, we kicked off our Doja Cat flyaway yesterday. More chances for you to get qualified coming up. First opportunity around 7:10 this morning. You pick the U.S. tour stop of your choice. We got the flights. We also got the hotel. We got the tickets, plus the VIP lounge as well. So 7:10 is your first chance. Also, get ready. It's back. 10 grand in the sand with Financial Plus Credit Union, Haithco Park. Saturday, June 20th. You want to join us? Be listening. Two chances for you. 7:20 and 8:20 this morning. Over $10,000 in prizes. And you could be digging in the sand at Haithco Park. So be listening in for that. Also, we do have, just announced, by the way, late last week, Dave Chappelle is coming to Little Caesars Arena. Big concert. Big show. And if you want to go, we've got your tickets coming up a little bit later on this morning as well. Taking a look at what's going on, the Financial Times reports that OpenAI is already is ready to move on from ChatGPT because chat is dead.
2: Oh, wow.
1: Apparently, in a matter of weeks, it's going to transform into a super app described as a gateway for agents and coding tools to generate more revenue. Here are some things that everyone used to think were affordable and now they feel like are a luxury. Cable TV, red meat,
2: yeah,
1: movie tickets, sneakers, and babysitters. A new real estate listing reports that more than 7 acres in hell is now available with an asking price of $625,000. You in, April?
2: Yeah, it's right here, Hell, Michigan.
1: Yeah, a small unincorporated area which comes with an ice cream shop and a chapel. By the way, we've been to both places.
2: Yes, my sister got married there.
1: She did?
2: Mm-hmm.
1: People are talking about the times they witnessed a real wedding objection. They included an aunt objecting, a baby objecting, some lightning objecting, and a man who was still married to someone else. Have you heard about the gas station screw method scam? It went viral on social media, but according to Snoops and several news sources, it's a complete hoax. There's no evidence of it ever happening.
2: Well, that's good.
1: A woman in California was cleaning out her garage when she discovered 20 sticks of live dynamite inside an old freezer. She had no idea why they were there. The bomb squad came and safely removed them.
2: That's terrifying.
1: Mm-hmm. A new study says laughter can help kids lower stress, strengthen relationships, and even improve their brain development. A new study found that a personalized cancer vaccine combined with immunotherapy reduced the risk of melanoma returning by 49% over 5 years. Patients who received the combination treatment had significantly higher cancer-free survival rates compared to those who received the standard therapy alone. Researchers say the results are promising and could lead to similar treatments for other hard-to-target cancers. Carnival Cruise Line is cracking down on bikini wearing at a South Pacific destination out of respect for the tribal locals. This is for people visiting Lefou, which is an island in New Caledonia. So, April,
2: no bikini.
1: You're gonna have to dress up a little bit. Dan Sullivan of rigging a Senate race. If you didn't know, there are two Republicans with the same name that are on the primary ballot for an Alaska Senate seat. And one Dan Sullivan says the other Dan Sullivan is intentionally confusing people.
2: Well, how could you not? It's ridiculous.
1: In Venezuela, debt collectors are dressing up as the devil to scare people into paying what they owe. And a British woman found a very unusual way of keeping her late pet dog close to her by having his ashes mixed in with her semi-permanent eyeliner.
2: I saw that. Ugh, I don't know.
1: No? 6:13, that's a look at what's going on. Dirt Dish and More is coming up here in about 7 minutes.
2: It's like Ariana Grande, single again. We've got some of the details coming in the Dirt Edition more this morning.

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1: So Ariana Grande and her Wicked co-star Ethan Slater have called it quits. They've reportedly been quietly broken up for several months, but are still friends. Idris Elba doesn't want to play James Bond because he says some markets won't accept a black 007. He also doesn't think they should make Bond woke. Madonna made a short film to hype her upcoming album Confessions, too. It includes some celebrity cameos like Sabrina Carpenter and Julia Garner, plus laser beams coming out of women's crotches. Ridley Scott is making a new version of Treasure Island. Hugh Jackman is playing Long John Silver. After years of talk, the sequel to Romy and Michelle's high school reunion finally started shooting on Friday. A new study found that a third of artists are using AI to, quote, generate initial ideas, melodies, and reference tracks that are later reworked. Nick Reiner wants the money that he says is owed to him from the trust set up by his parents, Rob and Michelle Reiner, that he was supposed to get when he turned 30. He awaits trial for their murders. And Netflix unveiled the real-life dog that'll star in the live-action series Scooby-Doo Origins. He's adorable. That's a look at the dirt, the dish, and more this morning.
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1: Traffic looks pretty good this morning. 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
15: Good morning, I'm Matt Barber with your ABC 12 News headlines. Continuing coverage this morning on a 12-month moratorium on data centers within the city of Flint. Last night, City Council passed the moratorium in a 7-1 vote. During the moratorium, no permit applications, site plans, or construction for data centers will be accepted or processed by city officials. The Planning and Development Department and the Legal Department will review zoning codes and ordinances to recommend regulations for any possible data centers. Happening today, a Genesee County man accused of killing a local Burger King manager is expected back in court. Christopher Motry is scheduled for a pretrial hearing on charges connected to the death of 48-year-old Christina Barber, whose body was found along the Flint River in March of 2024. Investigators say Motry killed Barber in a motel in Genesee Township before dumping her body along the riverbank. He faces charges including first-degree murder, evidence tampering, and concealing a death. If convicted of first-degree murder, Motry could face a mandatory sentence of life in prison without parole. I'm Matt Barber, and that's a look at news with Nate and April in the morning on 102.5 WIOG.
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1: 6:35, Nate, April and you in the morning. Doja Cat, we want to send you to go see her in the U.S. tour stop of your choice. We got the flights covered, the hotel, the concert tickets, oh, and the VIP lounge as well. 7:10, got your first keyword coming up this morning. Also, don't forget, 10 grand in the sand is back with Financial Plus Credit Union. Hateco Park, June 20th, over $10,000 in prizes, 102 qualifiers, 102 prizes. That's the way it works. And your next chance to get qualified is coming up around 7:20 this morning. So make sure you are listening in for your chance to join us for 10 grand in the sand on Saturday, June 20th. It happened again, April. I feel like I'm cursed by this, by the way. Had to get gas yesterday, and I'm not talking about the gas prices. I'm talking about Please See Cashier. Oh, I hate Please See Cashier, and I do not see cashier just because the pump tells me to. The only way I see the cashier, April, is if I cannot cancel or delete, and the card is just kind of spinning. You ever get that before?
2: Yes.
1: The spin of death. At the gas pump, that's the only way I'll see the cashier. If I see Please See Cashier, I get in my car and I usually leave.
2: The Please See Cashier led to my phone being lost.
1: It did. So you should hate Please See Cashier even more.
2: It's not my favorite thing to see, but I'm not like you. I won't go to another gas. I mean, who has time for that? Pack up and go to another gas station because they dared to ask you to see the cashier?
1: By the way, who has time to go see the cashier? If I wanted to see the cashier, I would have saw the cashier. I didn't want to see the cashier. All I wanted to do is get my gas and go. Now I got to walk in there, potentially wait in line, and then for them to tell me, oh yeah, it's acting up. And then you just have to do that. No, I'll just go somewhere else.
2: But sometimes that's not it. Sometimes it's just like the card didn't work or whatever.
1: Well.
2: And they've got to run it or type in the numbers or whatever. But it's definitely would save you time to go see the cashier as opposed to stopping what you're doing and then going to another gas station.
1: I cannot tell you the rage that I feel when I see Please See Cashier. There's a lot of rage.
2: So rage?
1: No. Yeah.
2: That's what...
1: It prompts rage. I go, why should I see the cashier?
2: That's going to be the moment?
1: You should work.
2: That you appear on the news?
1: Probably. They're like, what led to Nate snapping? They go, well, he was getting gas, and then it said, please see cashier. And you know what? That's probably the best defense you could have. They go, wow, that makes sense.
2: I think it's crazy to go to another gas station just because Please See Cashier pops up.
1: You're at the pump. Let me paint this scenario for you.
2: Anybody else feel my pain?
1: You're at the pump ready to gas up and Please See Cashier pops up. What do? 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How do you handle the situation? For me, I'm getting back in my car and I'm leaving. And I'm not even going to go to another pump because there's a good chance that it's going to tell me to Please See Cashier again. And can you imagine double Please See Cashier? Ugh. You want to talk about someone just losing their bleep.
2: Then I can see that be rage-inducing, but otherwise, just see cashier does not mean you should pack it up and then go to another gas station. Not another pump, another gas station. It is a huge waste of time.
1: It might as well say, if it says please see cashier and then below go, I know, you're probably going to get back in your car.
2: You see and please head somewhere see else. Cashier as go blank yourself.
1: Mm-hmm. I do. What do? You're at the pump, ready to gas up, and Please See Cashier pops up. Do you go see the cashier? Or do you get in your car and head somewhere else? 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

0: text or call in 877-330-9464. I'm leaving. If I wanted to see the cashier, I would have saw the cashier in the first place.
1: I am amazed. I thought people would come to my defense here on this.
0: And they feel the same. It's very strongly, by the way. It's 100%
1: a waste of time to go to another gas station. But Aaron says, I immediately drive away to another pumper station. If it's to get a receipt for my work vehicle, I swallow my anger and go and stand 7 deep in line, taking deep breaths. Dawn says, I will go see the cashier. Christy says, oh, hell no. I move on. Gina, honestly, I leave and go to another gas station.
0: Yeah.
1: Karen says, I cut my losses on the receipt. I don't have 10 minutes for the 7 people in front of me to order their lotto tickets and cigarettes. I've got places to be.
0: Mm-hmm. If I wanted to go inside, I would have went inside. I don't want to. And here's the other thing. The odds are good that if you go to pump 3 and it says, please see cashier, there's a good chance if you decide to go to pump 5 and roll the dice, it's probably going to tell you the exact same thing. And so for me, it's not worth escalating what already is rage into super rage. Because you don't want super rage, Nate.
1: No.
0: It's like Hangry April.
1: Karen says, most of them don't even say please. They just demand that you see cashier. Nope, I'm out of there. And then the ice cream peddler says, this is how I actually found out my credit card information was stolen and the credit card company put a hold on my card. It seems that somebody booked a cruise after purchasing some small ticket items in another country. See, so sometimes seeing cashier is worth it.
0: Yeah. Text this morning from the Storm Master Exteriors text line from the 989 with Nate. I'm out. From the 810, 1,000% agree with Nate. I would rather go to a different gas station. If I want to go in, I would have already done that. From the 810, soon as please see cashier, I also feel rage. I leave the gas open, drive to another pump. If it says the same thing, I absolutely go to a totally different gas station. I don't think I have ever walked in and seen a cashier.
1: It takes you twice as long, though, to go see another or go to another gas station.
0: Here's a text from the 99. The only thing worse than that is going through the drive-thru to get parked when you're clearly the only one in line. If I wanted to use the pickup spot, I would have went there first. That is true. Oh.
1: Melinda, leave. Susan, leave. Steph, leave.
0: By the way, I realize.
1: You guys are crazy.
0: I realize this is first world problems. I totally get it. But there's a reason why I use the pump. I don't want to go inside. I don't. From the 99, I came for gas, not for human interaction. Exactly.
1: Oh my gosh. Has it gotten that bad, really?
0: And no offense to anyone working there. I'm like, I just don't want to see you. I don't want to. I just want to get my gas and go. I don't even want to get the gas.
1: You have to take the time to go to another station and get gas. Yep. And you probably could have cleared it up in the 3 minutes it takes you to go inside.
0: 3 minutes?
1: Yes.
0: When's the last time you've been inside and it took you only 3 minutes? Exactly. You're at the pump, ready to gas up, and please see cashier pops up. What do? Facebook.com/WIRG Mornings. 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It's a Doja Cat flyaway. Your chance to go see Doja Cat in the U.S. tour stop of your choice. Got that keyword at 710 and right around 720. Get ready. 10 grand in the sand. It is back, and your chance to qualify is on the way.
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1: On the roadways this morning, southbound I-75 to eastbound I-69. A vehicle accident reported this morning in Flint Township. Again, southbound I-75 to eastbound I-69. Be aware of that. If you know anything else, let us know. 877-330-WIOG.
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1: Okay, you need gas. You get to the gas station. You head to the pump. You're all excited about gassing up. That's not real. But when you get there, it says, please see cashier. What do? Do you go see the cashier? I don't. Unless something happened to my card where there's a freeze and I'm going, I'm not sure if my card's still in there, the info. If that's the case, then yes, I will. But I'm dreading it. I'm angry. But if it just says, please see cashier, I go, nope. I just get back in my car and I go to another gas station. By the way, 90% of the time, there's like another gas station right across the street anyway. So you make it sound like I'm like trekking for another half an hour before I'm able to get gas. I mean, if that's the case, obviously I'm going to go see the cashier. But I'd rather not. If I wanted to see the cashier, I would have saw the cashier in the first place. 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Asking the question, you're at the pump ready to gas up, and please see cashier pops up. 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
2: I got to be honest, I thought you were the only freak who decided to just close up, get back in the car, and go find another gas station.
1: Text from the 810 and the Stormaster Exteriors text line. I would leave. Gas stations did this to themselves when they made everything pay at the pump. If I could pump first and then go in and pay, no problem. But now you have to guess at the amount of gas you need. It's just not worth it.
2: Let's see. Maria says, if I'm alone or if I've got two or three kids in the back seat, I give up. It's now my husband's problem. If it happens when I'm with my husband, I wouldn't know because I'm passenger princess and I don't move. I just pass snacks to the kids.
1: Mm-hmm.
2: Amanda says, go to the next available pump. Most of the time, it's that specific card reader. Rachel, leave. Next gas station it is. Heather says, if it's just me, I go pay. If it's my kids are in the car, then I leave. See, if you got kids in the car, I totally understand. Go to the next one. But I'm trying to explain to Nate that it's way more work, time, and energy to go to the next gas station than it is to just go inside.
1: No.
2: David, next gas station. Trish says, I will go see the cashier.
1: Text from the 810, I am definitely leaving. Yeah. I'm leaving. By the way, I'm not even going to another pump because you know what happens if you go to the other pump and it says the same thing? Oh, all hell's going to break loose.
2: Holly says, unless I'm about to Fred Flintstone my car, I just leave. I usually don't have time to pay inside because when I'm there, there's always a long line. Mm-hmm. Kimberly says, this always happens when I'm in the biggest hurry and then I begrudgingly go see the cashier.
1: See? Begrudgingly. Who wants to begrudgingly do anything?
2: Sarah says, I go to a different gas station.
1: Facebook.com/WIOG Mornings. Text or call in this morning, 877-330-9464. You're at the pump, ready to gas up, and please see cashier pops up. What do you do?
2: I think Crystal's the only one that says see cashier because I do not pay at the pump.
1: Really?
2: Mm-hmm. I guess when you go see the cashier, then you don't have that worry at all, ever.
1: Yeah, I know. Like, who
2: can't do it?
1: Who just pays? Who just goes inside to pay? It's very rare.
2: I had a loyalty card where I had to go inside because it would not work at the pump, and you would get so frustrated. I'd be like, I'll just go inside and pay.
1: No.
2: Like, that way I get my points.
1: No. Absolutely not.
2: I finally
1: not.
2: Have a new card, though.
1: Let's do it. Let's get you qualified right now. How would you like to go see Doja Cat? You can choose the U.S. tour stop of your choice. The flights, the hotel, concert tickets. Oh, and the VIP lounge as well, featuring drinks, snacks, curated gifts, and elevated vibes all night. The national keyword to get qualified right now is...
2: So, to 95819. 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
1: 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It is back Saturday, June 20th at Heathcote Park. You want in? Your chance to qualify in about 9 minutes. 102.5 WIOG with Olivia Rodrigo.

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1: 717, Nate, April, and you in the morning. Wrapping up our conversation this morning, you get to the gas pump. It says, go see cashier. What do you do? 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Okay, ready for this? Text from the 989 of the Stormaster Exteriors text line. Total princess here. I go to the little gas station on M13 where they pump the gas for you. So the cashier comes to me. I have not pumped gas myself in over 6 years. I'm sure I just jinxed myself.
2: Wait, where's this place at?
1: On M13.
2: Okay. Jennifer says, I'll go to the next pump. Ann says, leave. Tammy says, go to the next pump. Sarah says, different gas station. Bambi says, yep, I leave too.
1: Here's a text from the 810. I'm running out of the gas. I'm running out of gas driving to another station before I ever go in and see the actual cashier.
2: Dakota says, get pissed and drive across the street to another gas station. Yeah. Justin says, I pay inside now because I've been overcharged paying at the pump too many times.
1: Really?
2: Devin, however, says, I'm on Team Nate. I will try one more pump and then I'm out.
1: See, I don't even try one more pump. Just because my rage level goes from an 8 to a 57 if I go to the second one and it tells me the same thing. It's almost like the gas gods are laughing at me.
2: Gina agrees with you. Honestly, I leave and go to another gas station too.
1: Yeah, see, you're in the minority, April.
2: Nicole says, the reason I pay at the pump is because I want the least amount of human interaction possible.
1: Yeah.
2: So I'm leaving if this happens to me. And Miranda says, I hate this. I have the same reaction every time. Ugh. And then I walk inside to pay.
1: Facebook.com/WIOG Mornings. Text or call this morning, 877-330-9464. You're at the pump, ready to gas up, and please see cashier pops up. What do you do? Here's another text from the 989. I hate that. I'd rather just pull my car into the open parking spot, throw my keys in the trash, and walk away.
2: That's not an overreaction.
1: And one more. I always go in. Most places you pay at the pump puts a hold on your card for even more than what you pay for gas. Some places do that. Not all, though.
2: Mm-hmm.
1: And it's pretty quick. Yeah, I just don't. If I wanted to go inside, I'd go inside in the first place.
2: I just don't think it's that big a deal. I think it's a lot less time than actually going to another gas station.
1: If you say so. Nate, April, and you in the morning. Let's do it. 10 grand in the sand. It is back with Financial Plus Credit Union. 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We got concert tickets, including Jonas Brothers at Soaring Eagle, and a whole lot more. 102 qualifiers, all walking away with a prize. 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
1: 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Caller 10, caller 15, good luck. You know, today it's going to be a hot one, and tomorrow it's going to be a scorcher.
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10: Good morning, I'm Matt Barber. It's your ABC 12 News headlines. A Saginaw man accused of accidentally shooting a 4-year-old girl while on parole is expected to face a trial today after rejecting a plea deal last month. 33-year-old Calvion Rencher faces multiple firearm charges. Prosecutors say a gun he placed under a pillow went off inside of a Sanford Street home in April of 2025. Investigators say the bullet hit and injured a 4-year-old girl in the back while several other children were also inside the home. Prosecutors say Rencher ran from the scene with the weapon. If convicted, Rencher faces a mandatory 10-year sentence on each third offense felony firearm charge. Bay City Commissioners met for a special session last night, hoping to choose a finalist for city manager, but they're still split between two candidates. The new city manager will succeed Dana Muscott, who has led Bay City for 10 years. 4 candidates were last up for consideration. Commissioners have now narrowed the field to Richard Heyman and Brian Chapman. The commission voted to bring both finalists back for another round of interviews, but no date has been set for those meetings. I'm Matt Barber, and that's a look at news with Nate and April in the morning on 102.5 WIOG.

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1: Congratulations going out to Georgette and Emma, callers 10 and 15. 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But keep listening. 8:20 is your next chance, right around 8:20, to get qualified for the Financial Plus Credit Union. 10 grand in the sand. 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Okay, can we discuss something here, April?
2: Sure.
1: After your latest purchase, which I feel like you were trying to sneak without telling me. We have...
2: I buy what I want.
1: We have, and by we, April, a collection of cookbooks that has just grown...
2: Really?
1: ...to an obscene amount. And can we be honest? Listen... I love your cooking and what you do with food. I do. When's the last time you used one of those cookbooks that you bought, though?
2: It might be. It's been a little bit of time. I get so sick of making the same thing that I'm looking for other ideas. I'm looking for inspiration, Nate.
1: So April bought a Mediterranean cookbook.
2: I did.
1: Not to be confused with the vegetarian cookbook that you had bought or the keto cookbook. The Atkins cookbook, the bread making bread cookbook.
2: Listen, there's at least one good recipe in every every book I buy.
1: You do realize there's a thing called the internet. You don't even need to buy the books anymore.
2: Listen, I actually get some of the recipes off TikTok, but it takes forever because you have to keep watching the damn video over and over again. So that annoys me. I don't know. I just saw it. I saw a couple of things in there that I thought we would try, so I got a new one.
1: We still have all these cookbooks from when the kids were little. Now, the kids did use some of these cookbooks.
2: I know.
1: And it did come in handy, and it was really neat, and it was really cool. But they're all grown up now. I think we can get rid of the kids' cookbook, don't you?
2: It might be time.
1: Are you saving it for somebody?
2: It might be time to get rid of it.
1: What's something you own but don't need anymore? You just haven't gotten rid of it for whatever reason.
2: We have like an entire drawer full of cookbooks.
1: Oh, it's more than a drawer.
2: A lot of them came when we got married, which that's how old they are. I don't know. I know I need to do something about it. It just feels like a lot of work.
1: I will gladly take care of it for you.
2: No, because there are things in there that I want.
1: Here we go.
2: But the effort to go through them and find them, that seems challenging.
1: What is something you own but don't need anymore? You just haven't gotten rid of it for whatever reason. Facebook.com/WIOG Mornings. Text or call in this morning, 877-330-9464. You could share with us. I know what you're going to say about me, or I guess I know what you're going to say about me.
2: What do you think I'm going to say?
1: My baseball card collection.
2: Oh, flat. I've given up on that. I'm more interested in the entire box of cords we have.
1: Again, April, we've gone over this a million times. One day you're going to need one of those cords, and then you won't be able to have it.
2: No, Nate. You've had this for 10, maybe 12 years.
1: Do you want to fill the landfills with
2: every time I need a cord, I will go through that stupid bin and not find a cord that is useful. It is time to let them go.
1: No.
2: I want to give them a Viking funeral.
1: That would be pretty funny. I don't think that's a good idea, though.
2: No, I don't think environmentally that's it.
1: That is.
2: But it would be so gratifying.
1: What is something you own but don't need anymore? You just haven't gotten rid of it for whatever reason. 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
2: I still have an old flip phone in a drawer. I don't have the charger. The battery is completely dead. I have no clue what's on it. But part of me is convinced that it's holding priceless information when it's probably just blurry photos of my dog from 2008.
3: Let me help you out. I'm going to send you Nate's box of cords, and hopefully you will find the charger that you need.
1: I probably see. And you wanted me to get rid of it.
3: Yeah,
1: right there.
3: We'll get rid of the whole box.
1: I helped the listener.
3: Amber, thank you for coming to my defense. She says, Nate, leave her alone. I just bought 20 plus vintage cookbooks just because. You truly never know what you're going to find in them. Teresa says, I also have way too many cookbooks, but April, that kid cookbook could come in handy when you become a grandma. You can hand it down. She says, my husband also has a cord box too.
1: Yes, we all have cord boxes.
3: But yours is not a box. It's a bin. It's large enough to be called a bin. A large bin.
1: I could open
3: up random cords.
1: I could open up a museum, charge admission.
3: The old
1: people would come to see.
3: Lisa says a bunch of baby toys. My littlest one is almost 4, so no need for baby toys anymore. Ooh, you might have just jinxed yourself right there.
1: Text from the 989. What do I have that I could get rid of? The husband.
3: Joe says, when I go into my garage, I see all my husband's stuff and I say 90% of it needs to go.

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0: 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I just feel that I'm not ready yet to get rid of them. Because you never know.
1: But we've tried them on everything.
0: 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They really don't work. You know what's going to happen, right? As soon as you get rid of the Bin O Cords, you know what's going to happen.
1: I'll be happy?
0: 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It's Nate, April, and you in the morning. Coming up, 10 grand in the sand. Are you ready? 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And you could be there. 820, by the way, is your next chance to get qualified. So be listening in for that. All right, I'll be honest. I had my Planet Fitness membership for months before I really made it part of my routine.
1: But look at you now.
0: Well, you know, it's true. Some days I dread going. April is like, let's just go. Or when April is trying to avoid it, I'm the one that says, let's just get it done. But after a run, I feel like a completely new person.
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1: Traffic looks good at this time. 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
1: It's 808, Nate, April, and you in the morning. Giving you another chance coming up around 820 this morning. 10 grand in the sand with Financial Plus Credit Union. It all goes down at Hayco Park Saturday, June 20th. You could be joining us. By the way, you want another chance to get qualified? 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And who knows? You might be getting a phone call from us saying, hey, want to join us at Hayco Park on Saturday, June 20th? So that's one way. The other way is about 8:20 is your next chance. We're asking the question this morning, what's something that you got a lot of, you don't use it anymore, and you haven't gotten rid of it yet? What is it? Facebook.com/WIOG Mornings. Text or call in this morning, 877-330-9464. For April, it's cookbooks. And she just purchased another one. We got the Mediterranean diet, the Atkins diet, the vegetarian.
2: I swear, each book contains one or two recipes, and then that's it. Uh-huh. We don't use the rest of it.
1: And then sometimes, by the way, can we talk about when we go to the grocery store? And then April sees something on the rack as we're getting ready to check out. I'm like, just take a photo. Just take a photo of it. Why are we going to spend $12 on something we're probably never going to use? Just take a photo of the one thing that you liked in there, and then we're good.
2: I think you're supposed to do that, hey. Sarah says, can we all just bring all of our bin of cords? We can all plug them into this giant power strip, and everybody can try in the cords to see if it fits their electronics.
1: That's a great idea.
2: If so, you get to take it home with you. So now we have a cord for that laptop from 1986, or that first tablet you ever had.
1: We could play Oregon Trail again.
2: Devin connected with Ray and says, your bins of cords that could charge the Nokia phone from 1996, mm-hmm, or the cord from Commodore 64. We have bins full of cords. In his defense, we've never had to buy any.
1: Exactly.
2: He can rewire things that were once missing cords, LOL. Well, he has a skill that you don't.
1: I might develop it. You don't know.
2: Justin, the punching bag I still have in the corner of my garage. Joshua, you guys can build a boat from the cookbooks and Viking funeral with a box of cords and a pool in the backyard.
1: Texas morning on the Stormmaster Exteriors text line from the 989. Wedding dress, bridesmaid dresses, kids prom dresses, and shoes that were only worn once. Mm-hmm. Let's see. Wendy chiming in this morning from the 989. How about a box of keys? Neil has no idea what they go to, and nope, we have to keep them just in case. Yeah.
2: Neil in this scenario because...
1: We don't have a box of keys, we have a bag of keys.
2: I have a sandwich baggie of keys.
1: April has a sandwich baggie of keys.
2: And it just worked, didn't it?
1: Yeah, trying to get into April's place.
2: Not my place, my parents' place.
1: I mean April's parents' place. That's what I meant.
2: Courtney says, the freaking water softener that I just paid off. To be honest, I'm not even sure what to do with it now. Marcia says, COVID test. I know. Last time I was sick, I took a COVID test and then realized it was expired by about 2.5-3 years.
1: Yeah. let's see. Another text this morning from the 99 t-shirts. I have at least 20 that just sit in a drawer but are never leaving. And one more text from the 989. What is something you own but don't need anymore? You just haven't gotten rid of it yet for whatever reason. My uterus and my baby making hormones.
2: Oh, okay.
1: Feel free to continue the conversation this morning. 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Coming up in about 9 minutes, you've got another chance. Actually, two to join us at Hayco Park. It's 10 grand in the sand with Financial Plus Credit Union right around 8:20.

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1: Wrapping up our conversation this morning, talking about something that you have that you haven't used in forever or maybe never, but you haven't gotten rid of it yet. 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April, be grateful your cord collection is in a box. My husband installed hooks on the wall in the computer room so we can look at the useless cord collection every day. By the way, shared a photo.
2: Yeah, you're right. I lucked out. It was in a box, and then I put it in this, like, decorative bin, at least, so I don't have to look at it.
1: But I don't know.
2: Every time I see it, I get a little ragey.
1: I'm looking at one of these. I think that one cord could power up my laptop. Should do a cord swap. We should have, like, cord swap.
2: We should do a cord swap. Anybody who wants them can have Nate's bin of cords.
1: That's not a cord swap, April. A cord swap is where you swap one cord for another cord. You're just trying to give them away. These are valuable cords,
2: They're
1: April.
2: They're not valuable to anybody.
1: They are valuable. I guarantee somebody out there needs... Cord swap Sunday? People get together?
2: There you go. Why don't you... You can host it here, radio station parking lot.
1: I don't know. I think we'll need a bigger place.
2: I don't think so.
1: Like Dow Diamond. They should do, it'll be a theme night, cord swap night.
2: I don't think so, Nate.
1: I hate when you poo-poo my ideas. I think I got a good one.
2: Gwen says race t-shirts.
1: I know. We have all the 5Ks we've done, all the medals.
2: Yeah.
1: I'm not getting rid of those, though. It's proof that I actually ran.
2: I know.
1: I finished. Luck.
2: Christina says, I have a couple of bags I've been meaning to take to Goodwill for months. I say clothes. My boys have outgrown. They had a 6-inch growth spurt in 8th grade. Mm-hmm. It was brutal on my wallet.
1: Yeah.
2: I know. Sometimes I'll do that too. I'll put together a bag or a box to donate and then I drive it around for a month.
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19: In Genesee County, a man from Clio will avoid more time behind bars after accepting a plea agreement for a violent road rage incident on I-75 late last year. Court records show 37-year-old Tony Lesperance pleaded guilty Monday to 2 counts of felonious assault for pointing a gun at a Livingston County family along U.S. 23 and I-75 in Genesee County last December. In exchange for his plea, prosecutors dropped more serious charges. He will serve at least 5 years on probation, complete anger management, and forfeit his gun. His sentencing is scheduled for July 20th. Our ABC Detroit affiliate has confirmed a ribbon-cutting celebration for the Gordie Howe International Bridge in Detroit is expected to happen on Friday. Officials from Michigan and Canada are set to gather for the ceremony, but the bridge will not open to the public this week. The timeline for the opening is still unclear. The news comes after President Donald Trump earlier this year threatened to block the opening of the newest international crossing amid his trade war with Canada. I'm Matt Barber, and that's a look at news with Nate and April in the Morning on 102.5 WIOG.

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1: 8:35, Nate, April, and you in the morning. Got a couple more qualifiers. Congratulations going out to Robney. Also to Erica, going to be joining us for 10 grand in the sand at Heathco Park Saturday, June 20th. Next chance to get qualified is coming up around 10:30 this morning. Speaking of Erica, with Erica, different Erica, though. And then again, coming up a little bit later on this afternoon around 3:30 with Brandon, who's filling in for Allie. And by the way, again, if you're having, if you're not getting any luck on the phone lines, you can stop into participating Financial Plus Credit Union locations. I got a special keyword there. You can text that in for a chance to qualify as well. Over $10,000 in prizes, 102 qualifiers, 102 prizes. And by the way, yes, someone was asking, are you guys going to do a kid dig prior to the adult dig? Yes, we are. So if you are qualified and you show up, you got some kiddos, bring them along because they're going to have some fun digging in the sand too. It's always a good time.
2: So I got this message from Jackie that said, Nate, did I hear correctly this morning that if it says, please see cashier on the gas pump, you will actually leave the gas station and go somewhere else?
1: Correct.
2: That does not save time. Yes, Jackie, that is what you heard this morning.
1: That's what I said.
2: Weirdly, I thought you would be in the minority on this.
1: I am not.
2: I cannot believe how many people will either go to another pump or go to another gas station.
1: Yeah.
2: It's just that you don't want the human interaction because it doesn't save time. It does not save you time to go to another gas station. It takes more time.
1: No, you don't know that.
2: I do know that.
1: There have been plenty of times
2: I'm in the car with you and I'm like, seriously, we could have gotten gas and we could be on our way 10 minutes down the road. But no, you've got to go find another gas station.
1: Which is right across the street.
2: But sometimes.
1: Yeah, here's the thing. You go into the gas station, you've got like six people in front of you. I ain't got time for that. They're scratching
2: up. You think it seriously will save you time to go to another station?
1: Even if it doesn't save time, I don't care. I'm at that point where I'm filled with rage because it's telling me to see the cashier.
2: What are you filled
1: with? Rage.
2: So when you say the see cashier sign on the pump, what do?
1: Facebook.com/WIOG Mornings. 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You can share with us at 877-330-9464. If I see it 99% of the time, I'm getting in the car and I'm going to another gas station. It's very rare that I will stay. The only reason why I'll stay is, one, if we're in the middle of nowhere and there's not another gas station around. And two, if for some reason I feel like the card froze, you know, like I'm not 100% sure what's going on here because I don't want to leave. And then the next thing I know, someone goes to the pump and all of a sudden they get a free tank of gas. So that ain't happening.
2: But you can clear that up inside.
1: Or I can just leave and go to another gas station where I don't have to go inside. Facebook.com/WIOG Mornings. Text or call in this morning, 877-330-9464. If you're at the gas pump and it says, please see cashier, do you go see the cashier? Do you get in your car and go to another gas station? I don't know what. Again, not in the minority on this one. You are. I'm in the majority.
2: I am surprised. Because I think it takes a lot less time just to go inside and see the cashier, figure out what's going on.
1: Text from the 989, I don't trust handing my card to someone else. From the 989, 100% going to another pump. April is way too stubborn about this. And from the 517, if the pump says pay inside or there's a line of people waiting to get gas, I will go somewhere else unless I have no choice.
2: I'm just saying, for a guy who's always in a hurry, you go to another gas station and it takes twice as long?
1: It does not take twice as long.
2: So what do you do?
1: You have to walk into the gas station, hope that there's no line, and then they got to figure out what went wrong and then their explanation, and then you pay for it, and then you have to walk back out. And you know what I really, really, really, really, which we haven't talked about yet, despise? I don't know how much gas my vehicle needs. There's nothing worse than guessing and being wrong one way or another. Am I right? Can I get an amen?
2: Go a little over, because then they just put it back on your card.
1: And now the way gas is, I'm like, I don't even have a clue. Facebook.com/WIOG Mornings. 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

0: Yes, I would do the same thing as Nate, because if they are having trouble with their gas pumps, why would I stay there? Another text from the 231 answering the gas station dilemma. I also leave as I do not want the human interaction or the fact that there's usually a line of people scratching lotto tickets or doing something else. Holding up the line sends me into an instant rage.
1: Amanda says, I head inside, crossing my fingers, hoping to make it work. Elizabeth says, leave. Dina, go to another pump or another station. Rosalie, leave. BJ, find a different pump. Jody, next pump or I leave. Amber says, hop right back in the car and go to the next gas station. Rachel, go to a different gas station. Caitlin says, leave. So does Amy and Connie. Liz and Kim says, I'll go see the cashier. Brittany says, I pay inside because I go for a treat, something. It's like a little reward for getting gas.
0: Okay.
1: That's how I see it, Brittany. I'm glad somebody else, I'm like, oh, is the Coke slushy machine working? No? Okay, I could get a Diet Coke.
0: I am shaking
1: and
0: my head.
1: And delicious peanut M&Ms.
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1: What? Then there's Dave. Dave says, I push the speaker to the attendant because I want to know what's the problem.
0: Oh, see, that's taking it to a whole new level. By the way, have you ever pushed a button to talk while you're outside?
1: I haven't. And then Jody shares, I cuss a little, get my keys, lock my car, cuss a little bit more. I go in, I wait in line, and I cuss a bit more under my breath, of course. Then I wait in line only for the cashier to tell me all is fine and I can try again. I smile sweetly and reply, no, I'll pay here. Now, thank you. While cussing a lot in my head, I'm a great multitasker.
0: That just seems like, yeah, no. That's why I don't go in. Because that's what I would probably be doing, too. No one needs all that anger. I just keep it bottled up inside. 8:54, Nate, April, and you in the morning continue the conversation this morning. What do? You're pumping gas. It says, please see cashier. Do you go see the cashier? Or do you just go somewhere else? It's Nate, April, and you in the morning. Get ready. The Dow Championship is back June 8th through the 14th. It's going on now as we speak at the Midland Country Club. Some of the best women golfers are competing for the top prize. 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And we're giving you a chance to win a four-pack of passes. These are daily passes, good for one day. This Thursday, maybe you want to go Friday. How about Saturday? Or Sunday.
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0: 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It's Nate, April, and you in the morning.
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10: A colleague of mine was telling me the other day about how their Instagram feed is filled with videos, most of them kind of funny, about how grandparents and friends tend to bulldoze new parents out of the way to get to see their baby. Now, as a dad of 3 daughters, I know how life really does become all about them the moment those kids are born. But I also know parents are still people, too, who need their own attention beyond being mom or dad. And moms, in particular in those early years, can feel especially invisible in the eyes of other people. So what can you do to stop contributing to what is known as maternal invisibility? Women we spoke to said these two things were the most helpful. When people stopped to ask how they could best support them, number one, or when they took the initiative to handle certain tasks that obviously needed to be done. I'm Dr. Sanjay Gupta, helping you live a better life.
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1: It's 9:07, Nate, April, and you in the morning. We were talking this morning about you go to the gas station and you're getting ready to pump your gas. And then the dreaded police cashier pops up. What do you do? Do you go to see the cashier or do you leave?
2: You're leaving.
1: Yeah.
2: You're leaving. You're walking away.
1: I don't know why you're surprised by that.
2: Just seems like it's way more effort to go to another station. It really does. Don says, I pay inside. I've had my card compromised more than once from skimmers on the pump. Let's see. Jamie says, I only do if I have to have the receipt. Otherwise, I would just leave. Julia says, leave. That is so annoying. And Lillian says, yep, I go to a different gas station. Let's see here. Sandra says, drive to a gas station. Melissa says, get back in my Jeep and leave. I don't have time for that.
1: Facebook.com/WIOG Mornings. Text or call it. You can share with us at 877-330-9464. Seeing that screen, though, when it says, please see cashier, that's like, remember the blue screen of death, was it? Like on your computer?
2: Mm-hmm.
1: Yeah, where you would get that.
2: You think it's the same thing?
1: Pretty much. And I know it's first world problems, you know?
2: It really is.
1: But it's my problem, and I don't like it, so I'm not dealing with it. I'm going to leave. Unless, for some reason, the card got stuck, or if I don't feel like, you know, sometimes you feel like it's just spinning, and you don't know
2: that's
1: if the transaction's been canceled, because that's happened to me before multiple times. Then I will actually go inside, because the last thing I want is to pay for someone else's gas.
2: Well, remember back in the day, Nate, when you first started getting gas, you had to go inside.
1: Yeah, well, you also had to pump your own gas. Now, you could probably count on one hand how many places actually do that. Not many.
2: No.
1: I know a listener said they mentioned one place. I know there's one up in West Branch where they pump the gas for you.
2: Right.
1: It would feel weird to have someone else. I'm like, I'm more than capable of pumping the gas myself.
2: I love those services, though. Like, my grandmother went to the same gas station for, like, 13 years, mm-hmm. and she didn't come in for a couple of weeks, and they actually found my parents' information and called and checked on her. She was gone on, like, had taken off on a little vacation.
1: Yeah.
2: But I was just like, oh, that's so sweet. Somebody's checking on my granny.
1: Oh, that's nice. Yeah. My mom used to, when my mom, because my mom doesn't pump her own gas, so she would. There was a gas station I know when I was growing up over in that area where my parents still live. I don't even think the gas station's there anymore. But yeah, she would go over there and they would pump gas for her. Feel free to continue the conversation this morning. Facebook.com/WIOG Mornings. 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Got another flyaway giving you a chance to fly off to the U.S. tour stop of your choice to go see Doja Cat. Flights, hotel, tickets, plus the VIP experience. Got a brand new national keyword. It is...
2: Attention. Text attention. ATTENTION. 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
1: 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Again, the keyword is attention. Text attention to 95819. Good luck. Got the Dirt Dish and more. That's coming up here in about 4 minutes.
2: Find out what movie has finally started to film after years and years of talk about it. That's coming in the Dirt Dish and more this morning.

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1: So Ariana Grande and her Wicked co-star Ethan Slater have called it quits. They've reportedly been broken up for a few months, but they are still friends. So after years of talk, the sequel to Romy and Michelle's high school reunion finally started shooting on Friday. Yes, Mira Sorvino and Lisa Kudrow, they are back to star. Idris Elba says he doesn't want to play James Bond because some markets wouldn't accept a black 007. He also doesn't think they should make Bond woke. Ridley Scott is making a new version of Treasure Island, and Hugh Jackman is playing Long John Silver in the film. A new study says a third of artists are using AI to, quote, generate initial ideas, melodies, or reference tracks that are later reworked. Netflix unveiled the real-life dog that'll star in the live-action series Scooby-Doo Origins, and he's absolutely adorable. Steven Spielberg says he absolutely believes Earth has been visited by aliens. He was speaking with CBS News about his new film Disclosure Day. He added, based on the circumstantial evidence of everything that I've gathered throughout my whole life, I absolutely think that they have been here. They are here, and who knows? Maybe they have always been here. And Apple has unveiled Siri AI. It's a redesigned version of its voice-assisted powered AI. Apple said that Siri AI is going to sound more natural and allow users to adjust tone and also pacing. And it's going to expand into a few more languages as well. That's a look at the Dirt and the Dish and More this morning.
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1: 9:32, Nate, April, and you in the morning. We're giving you a chance to go see Doja Cat. 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
1: 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Text that to 95819. And that'll get you qualified. Pulling up tour. Dave Chappelle is pulling up to Little Caesars Arena on June 15th. That's less than a week away. And we got tickets. We want to send you to go see very funny comedian Dave Chappelle. You want to go to LCA to see Dave Chappelle on June 15th? Be caller 15 right now. We'll make you a winner.
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1: 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Dave Chappelle at Little Caesars Arena on June 15th. 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
2: Weather.
3: Highs of 85 for the day today. Showers, thunderstorms possible this afternoon, mainly after 4 p.m. For tonight, showers, thunderstorms continuing through midnight. Cloudy skies with a low of 66 and Wednesday. Cloudy through mid-morning and gradually clearing with a high of 91. And congratulations to Debbie. She scored her Dave Chappelle tickets here with WIOG.

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1: 9:53, Nate, April, and you wrapping it up on this Tuesday. Thank you for being a part of the show this morning. As always, you can be a part of Nate, April, and you. 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More qualifying coming up for Doja Cat. Be listening right around 12:15 for that next keyword with Erica. And one more keyword for Doja Cat coming up around 3:15 this afternoon. And, of course, the Financial Plus Credit Union 10 grand in the sand very soon. Erica's got your next chance coming up around
2: 10:30.
1: Yeah.
2: And make sure you're listening tomorrow. More qualifying for 10 grand in the sand with Financial Plus Credit Union. We've got those Doja Cat keywords, tickets to Dave Chappelle, more tickets to the Dow Championship, and it's a winning Wednesday with the Michigan Lottery.
1: Ooh, that's a lot of winning going on tomorrow. It all begins with us, so make sure you're listening for your chance to qualify, to win, and to have some fun. We appreciate you. By the way, thunderstorms maybe today, so be careful out there. We'll do it again tomorrow. Bye-bye.
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Happy Tuesday. It's Erica. I hope you're having a good day today. We're kicking it off with Pink Panther and Zara Larsson, stateside WIOG.

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Coming up on WIOG, Ariana Grande is single again. Oh, yeah. What we know about this breakup on the way with WIOG. Right now, Sienna Spiro, it's Die on This Hill.

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1: Remember when Ariana Grande was dating Ethan Slater? He's the redheaded guy that was in Wicked with her. 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According to sources, they quietly broke up months ago. They are still friends, but months ago they broke up. And if you remember this, when they started dating and it came out that they were together, it was very dramatic because he was in a relationship when they got together. And he also had a one-year-old baby. I wonder if he went crawling back. That's what I really want to know. Right now, Harry Styles, American Girls, WIOG.

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Madonna made a short film with a whole bunch of celebrities for her new album, Confessions 2, and Sabrina Carpenter is in it. She basically is like the second star in it, which is wild. Here she is, house tour, Sabrina Carpenter's latest single, WIOG.

0: Robbie and Victoria now on M15 Top of the Hill in Vassar. 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

0: 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You!
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0: 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And yes, you get to choose what city you see her in. 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

102.5 WIOG, it's Erica. President Trump got booed at the Knicks game last night. You know what I thought was really wild was he was at Knicks game, game three last night. They lost. But he was behind this massive, like, protective glass. It was creepy. But, like, I get it. It's WIOG with Super Bass.

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Coming up in about 6 minutes. Did you see what Apple unveiled yesterday? AI just keeps continuing. It's not going anywhere if you thought it was. It's on the way with WIEOG.

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Apple unveiled Siri AI yesterday, WIOG. It's a redesigned version of, obviously, the voice assistant that Apple has on your phone. Siri AI is going to sound more natural and allow users to adjust to tone and pacing. And the system is also using Google's Gemini AI model for a multi-year partnership. Gemini AI is now teaming up with Apple in Siri AI. This is just going to get better. It's also a little scary, isn't it? New Ariana Grande, WIOG.

102.5 WIOG, it's Erica. Coming up, the new one from Gracie Abrams. If you haven't heard, Hit the Wall. It's after Olivia Rodrigo dropped dead. WIOG.

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12: Weather.
19: Chance of showers today with a high around 85. Tonight, low of 66 with more rain. And then tomorrow, it could clear up and it's going to get up to 91 tomorrow. That's a look at your WIOG weather.
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0: you seen that Romy and Michelle's high school reunion sequel is happening? Mira Sorvino and Lisa Kudrow made a post yesterday because they are in production right now of Romy and Michelle's high school reunion, I don't know, returns, part two. I don't know what they're calling this, but I will tell you, I loved Romy Michelle growing up. I think it's just like an elder millennial movie. I cannot wait for this. It's going to stream on Hulu and Disney Plus. On the way, Zara Larson, WIOG.
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14: Colleague of mine was telling me the other day about how their Instagram feed is filled with videos, most of them kind of funny, about how grandparents and friends tend to bulldoze new parents out of the way to get to see their baby. Now, as a dad of three daughters, I know how life really does become all about them the moment those kids are born. But I also know parents are still people, too, who need their own attention beyond being mom or dad. And moms, in particular in those early years, can feel especially invisible in the eyes of other people. So what can you do to stop contributing to what is known as maternal invisibility? Women we spoke to said these two things were the most helpful. when people stopped to ask how they could best support them, number one, or when they took the initiative to handle certain tasks that obviously needed to be done. I'm Dr. Sanjay Gupta, helping you live a better life.
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102.5 WIOG. I've decided we judged Drake's new albums too hard when they came out. They're so good. I'm discovering bop after bop of new Drake music, which is wild, actually. I thought they were all terrible. I was wrong. 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

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Hello, it's Brandon Edwards. Hope you're having a good day. I'm in for Allie this afternoon and be listening in just a little while. I'll be doing another keyword for you to get qualified for that Doja Cat flyaway.

0: Sabrina Carpenter is on 102.5 WIOG. All right, here's your keyword for that Doja Cat flyaway. If you and a friend want to go see her, you got to text it in to get in the drawing. Text the word woman, W-O-M-A-N, to 95819. 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

In case you missed it, we did a keyword for that Doja Cat flyaway we're doing. Yeah, you and a friend get to see Doja Cat. It's another WIOG flyaway. Text the word woman to 95819. It's Zara Larson.

0: you doing? It's Brandon Edwards in for Allie today. I went and saw the movie Backrooms last night.
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2: Hi, it's Gracie Abrams with my new song, Hit the Wall. It's Your Music Plus.
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2: 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I think feels to me like an evolution, but not like an aggressive, you know, left turn. I feel like the process of making this album was a very connected one for me and for my collaborators. So I think that there's maybe a degree of patience to this record that I don't necessarily feel I hear in the same way in my previous ones.

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1: All right, let's do this. It's the Top 5 at 5. With Brandon Edwards in for Allie today, let's waste no time. Tyla Zara Larson, number

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Number four on the top five at five, One Republic needs your love. 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Number three tonight is Olivia Dean here on WIOG.

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Mr. Know-It-All, Teddy Swims. What do you think number one's going to be? If you guessed Olivia Rodrigo, you're correct. Thanks for everybody that called in today. 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
5: A better life with Dr. Sanjay Gupta.
6: We all know how important it is to stay active as we age, especially as we get older. But I've come to realize that for as good as people are about getting their cardio in, a lot of older folks really don't seem to be doing the recommended amount of strength training or even understand why it's so important. It helps you stay functional and therefore independent for as long as possible. Certified strength and conditioning specialist Dana Santis says a great place to start is not with dumbbells or barbells, but with your body weight, which allows you to build strength while also learning how your body moves and where your limitations exist. It also reduces the risk of overwhelming your connective tissue, which adapts more slowly than muscles as we get older. Once you're comfortable, you can dial up that intensity, but do it slowly, do it carefully. I'm Dr. Sanjay Gupta, helping you live a better life.
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Would you like to go on my house tour? Yeah, come on upstairs. Just follow me. Right over here to the left, that's the litter boxes for my kitties. Downstairs, a little bit

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You can listen all this week, too, to win passes. Nate and April are also going to be there broadcasting live this Thursday from 11 to 1. It's Harry.

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2: 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Some began with lyrics, some with melodies, and some with a very obvious feeling that, you know, for the first time in a while, I had the room being off tour to take, you know, the time to look at. So the process varied, which I sometimes get frustrated with in real time because, you know, you sometimes wish there could be a formula that always worked for you, but it's the unpredictability of making anything ever that really, I think, is what I love most in the end, you know, the road, looking back on the road that it took to get to a song feeling

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The new one from Taylor Swift, I Knew It, I Knew You, is on WIOG. It's Brandon Edwards. I'll see you guys later. Thanks for listening to the Hit Music Channel. It's Bella Kay.

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0: It's Nate and April in the morning. 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